0: 100,5. Das Hitradio.
1: For all the times that you rain on my parade, and all the clubs you get in using my name. You think you broke my heart, oh girl, for goodness sake.

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Now would you ever realize the consequences?

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1: Caught in a loop, I can't undo. Sometimes I love you more than I love you. Sometimes I love you.

But if you need some space, I will step away. And I know it might sound stupid, but for me, yeah, I just gotta keep believing, and I've heard

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Genau meine Musik. So you face it with a smile. There is no need to

It's hard to say that I'd rather stay awake when I'm asleep, because my dreams are bursting at the seams.

Drink some margaritas by swing of blue lights. Listen to the mariachi play at midnight. Are you with me? Are you with me?